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0: Not only is he a country superstar, he's the man who's dating Stella Lefty. Did you know that? Vincent Mason with Darned If I Do. My name is John Glenn. 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
1: Partly cloudy with isolated showers or thunderstorms overnight tonight. Low to mid-70s, a light southeast breeze, sunshine, partly sunny at times. Isolated showers or storms Tuesday, upper 80s. Isolated showers or thunderstorms Tuesday night, low to mid-70s, partly sunny with isolated showers or storms Wednesday, middle to upper 80s. Isolated showers or thunderstorms Thursday, mid-80s. Let the fresh air in and keep the bugs out. Killian's does screens, too. 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Or KilliansGuttersAndScreens.com. I'm Precision Weather Meteorologist Russ Murley for St. Augustine Country 106.3.
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0: Jacob Hackworth, and what took you so long? My name is John Glenn. Thank you for joining me. Season 2 of Marshals, it debuts October 4th, and here's some great news. One of my favorite characters from the Yellowstone franchise will be joining the new season of Marshals. You know, Yellowstone shipped him off to the Four Sixes. Jimmy will return to East Camp in Season 2 of Marshals.
1: Partly cloudy skies with isolated showers or thunderstorms overnight tonight. Low to mid-70s throughout St. Johns County. Light southeast winds, sunshine, partly sunny at times. Isolated showers or thunderstorms on Tuesday. Upper 80s to near 90. Tuesday night, we are looking at partly cloudy skies with isolated showers or storms. Low 70s. Partly sunny with isolated showers or storms Wednesday. Upper 80s. Isolated showers or thunderstorms Thursday. Mid-80s. 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

0: Jelly Roll, getting our hands up. Hello, my name is John Glenn. Let's check some entertainment history for the 21st of September. When it comes to our favorite TV shows, NYPD Blue made its debut on this day, 1993. And on the 21st of September, 1998, two of our favorites debuted, Will and Grace and the King of Queens. That's entertainment history.
1: Partly cloudy with isolated showers or thunderstorms overnight tonight. Low to mid-70s, a light southeast breeze, sunshine, partly sunny at times. Isolated showers or storms Tuesday, upper 80s. Isolated showers or thunderstorms Tuesday night, low to mid-70s, partly sunny with isolated showers or storms Wednesday, middle to upper 80s. Isolated showers or thunderstorms Thursday, mid-80s. Let the fresh air in and keep the bugs out. Killian's does screens, too. 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I'm Precision Weather Meteorologist Russ Murley for St. Augustine Country 106.3.
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0: It's new from Tucker Wetmore called Who Told You That? My name is John Glenn. Thank you for joining me this evening. Now, Americans, according to a new survey on our diet, are consuming more sugar than we should on average. We take in 68 grams a day. That's about 17 teaspoons, and that's nearly double the recommended daily allowance.
1: Partly cloudy skies with isolated showers or thunderstorms overnight tonight. Low to mid-70s throughout St. Johns County. Light southeast winds, sunshine, partly sunny at times. Isolated showers or thunderstorms on Tuesday. Upper 80s to near 90. Tuesday night, we are looking at partly cloudy skies with isolated showers or storms. Low 70s. Partly sunny with isolated showers or storms Wednesday. Upper 80s. Isolated showers or thunderstorms Thursday. Mid-80s. 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
1: Partly cloudy with isolated showers or thunderstorms overnight tonight. Low to mid-70s, a light southeast breeze, sunshine, partly sunny at times. Isolated showers or storms Tuesday, upper 80s. Isolated showers or thunderstorms Tuesday night, low to mid-70s, partly sunny with isolated showers or storms Wednesday, middle to upper 80s. Isolated showers or thunderstorms Thursday, mid-80s. Let the fresh air in and keep the bugs out. Killian's does screens, too. 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I'm Precision Weather Meteorologist Russ Murley for St. Augustine Country 106.3.
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0: New from Kenny Chesney, it's called Carry On. Good news for season 2 of Marshals. We'll see it premiere Sunday, October 4th. And even better news, because one of my favorite characters from the Yellowstone universe will be joining the new season of Marshals. You know, Jimmy, the guy they shipped off to the 4-6s, he will return to East Camp on Marshals.
1: Partly cloudy skies with isolated showers or thunderstorms overnight tonight. Low to mid-70s throughout St. Johns County. Light southeast winds, sunshine, partly sunny at times. Isolated showers or thunderstorms on Tuesday. Upper 80s to near 90. Tuesday night, we are looking at partly cloudy skies with isolated showers or storms. Low 70s. Partly sunny with isolated showers or storms Wednesday. Upper 80s. Isolated showers or thunderstorms Thursday. Mid-80s. 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

0: John Party and Boots Off, brand new music from him. My name is John Glenn, and tomorrow is the first official day of fall. And what's happening with the September equinox, the sun crosses the equator from the north to the south, and it happens on either the 22nd, the 23rd, or the 24th of September this year. It's tomorrow, September 22nd.
1: Fox News. I'm Deborah Valentine. President Trump meeting with New York City Mayor Zohran Mamdani at Gracie Mansion today. President Trump says the mayor is asking for some federal help to spend billions of dollars in new housing.
2: I would say that was a very federal-oriented job. You're going to need a lot of federal approvals and probably some federal money to do it, but it's always been a great location.
1: The meeting comes ahead of the president's speech and meeting with world leaders at the United Nations General Assembly. Vermont Senator Bernie Sanders delivering an address at Riverside Church in New York City. He warns of the growth of inequality.
3: Never before in human history have so few people held so much wealth and so much power.
1: Vermont Senator Sanders' appearance ahead of the midterms and his attendance at the UN General Assembly in New York. 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

0: Tyler Nance with Keeps Me Sane. He's from Missouri. And he has a very strong mustache game. Very much like Doc Holliday.
1: Partly cloudy with isolated showers or thunderstorms overnight tonight. Low to mid-70s, a light southeast breeze, sunshine, partly sunny at times. Isolated showers or storms Tuesday, upper 80s. Isolated showers or thunderstorms Tuesday night. Low to mid-70s, partly sunny with isolated showers or storms Wednesday, middle to upper 80s. Isolated showers or thunderstorms Thursday, mid-80s. Let the fresh air in and keep the bugs out. Killian's does screens, too. 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I'm Precision Weather Meteorologist Russ Murley for St. Augustine Country 106.3.
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0: Bucks, the Country Boys, the Cowboys, the beautiful Cowgirls. 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

0: That's Jordan Davis's latest and mess. I'm Peggy Sweet. Luke Bryan and Riley Green are on the way, so keep it here.
1: Partly cloudy skies with isolated showers or thunderstorms overnight tonight. Low to mid-70s throughout St. Johns County. Light southeast winds, sunshine, partly sunny at times. Isolated showers or thunderstorms on Tuesday, upper 80s to near 90. Tuesday night, we are looking at partly cloudy skies with isolated showers or storms, low 70s. Partly sunny with isolated showers or storms Wednesday, upper 80s. Isolated showers or thunderstorms Thursday, mid-80s. 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

0: That's Zach Toppin, South of Sanity. More of your favorite country music is coming up. As always, I'm going to be serving up some Luke Combs, some Nate Smith, and then my favorite Brantley Gilbert song, Bottoms Up. That is all on the way next hour. Thanks for all the requests and checking in with me. I'm Peggy Sweet, and I will be right back. Let me see. What do I have? Russell Dickerson. Oh, this is a great one, too. Worth Your Wild. No, I still haven't made my coffee yet, but I'm still dancing, so I'll go make that in a little bit.
1: Partly cloudy with isolated showers or thunderstorms overnight tonight. Low to mid-70s, a light southeast breeze, sunshine, partly sunny at times. Isolated showers or storms Tuesday, upper 80s. Isolated showers or thunderstorms Tuesday night. Low to mid-70s, partly sunny with isolated showers or storms Wednesday, middle to upper 80s. Isolated showers or thunderstorms Thursday, mid-80s. Let the fresh air in and keep the bugs out. Killian's does screens, too. 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I'm Precision Weather Meteorologist Russ Murley for St. Augustine Country 106.3.
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0: That's Zach John King and Get to Drinkin'. I've got more of your country favorites coming up, including Dierks Bentley with Gone. That's on the way next.
1: Partly cloudy skies with isolated showers or thunderstorms overnight tonight. Low to mid-70s throughout St. Johns County. Light southeast winds, sunshine, partly sunny at times. Isolated showers or thunderstorms on Tuesday. Upper 80s to near 90. Tuesday night, we are looking at partly cloudy skies with isolated showers or storms. Low 70s. Partly sunny with isolated showers or storms Wednesday. Upper 80s. Isolated showers or thunderstorms Thursday. Mid-80s. 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This is meteorologist Russ Murley with Precision Weather for St. Augustine Country 106.3.
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0: That's Randy Houser and Back in the Bottle. I've got more of the music you love coming up next hour from Thomas Rhett, Riley Green, Graylin James is in there. And coming up next, I've got Morgan Wallen and Been By Now.
1: Partly cloudy with isolated showers or thunderstorms overnight tonight. Low to mid-70s, a light southeast breeze, sunshine, partly sunny at times. Isolated showers or storms Tuesday, upper 80s. Isolated showers or thunderstorms Tuesday night, low to mid-70s, partly sunny with isolated showers or storms Wednesday, middle to upper 80s. Isolated showers or thunderstorms Thursday, mid-80s. Let the fresh air in and keep the bugs out. Killian's does screens, too. 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I'm Precision Weather Meteorologist Russ Murley for St. Augustine Country 106.3.
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0: That's Kevin Powers and Shaboozy. Moving on. Let's keep that country train rolling. Coming up, I've got Jacob Hackworth and Morgan Wallen.
1: Fox News, I'm Sue Guzman. President Trump set to speak Tuesday before the United Nations General Assembly. Fox's Lucas Tomlinson.
2: He's going to be addressing nearly 130 world leaders and millions around the world with the goal, among many, is to end the Iran war. Ending that war is a goal that so far has proved elusive.
1: The president will also meet with Middle Eastern allies. Vermont Senator Bernie Sanders delivering an address at the historic Riverside Church in New York City ahead of President Trump's speech at the UN. He warned of growing wealth inequality.
3: Never before in human history have so few people held so much wealth and so much power.
1: Recent Fox News poll found 63% of people question belief the Trump administration has made the economy worse. 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

0: That's Jacob Hackworth and What Took You So Long. Hey, I'm Peggy Sweet, keeping you company through the overnight hours. We've got more great country coming up, so let's keep it going. Up next with Ella Langley, and she's loving life again.
1: Partly cloudy with isolated showers or thunderstorms overnight tonight. Low to mid-70s, a light southeast breeze, sunshine, partly sunny at times. Isolated showers or storms Tuesday, upper 80s. Isolated showers or thunderstorms Tuesday night. Low to mid-70s, partly sunny with isolated showers or storms Wednesday, middle to upper 80s. Isolated showers or thunderstorms Thursday, mid-80s. Let the fresh air in and keep the bugs out. Killian's does screens, too. 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I'm Precision Weather Meteorologist Russ Murley for St. Augustine Country 106.3.
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0: late night or early morning. We're keeping things moving along for you with the best country music, like Corey Kent there with those empty words. Coming up, I've got Stella Lefty. She's got Boston.
1: Partly cloudy skies with isolated showers or thunderstorms overnight tonight. Low to mid-70s throughout St. Johns County. Light southeast winds, sunshine, partly sunny at times. Isolated showers or thunderstorms on Tuesday. Upper 80s to near 90. Tuesday night, we are looking at partly cloudy skies with isolated showers or storms. Low 70s. Partly sunny with isolated showers or storms Wednesday. Upper 80s. Isolated showers or thunderstorms Thursday. Mid-80s. 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This is meteorologist Russ Murley with precision weather for St. Augustine Country 106.3.
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0: That's Low Cash talking about. Coming up next hour, I've got those lies, lies, lies from Morgan Wallen, some Jordan Davis, Dan and Shay. And coming up next, Blake Shelton. He's smart. He's doing what she likes. Keep it here.
1: Partly cloudy with isolated showers or thunderstorms overnight tonight. Low to mid-70s, a light southeast breeze, sunshine, partly sunny at times. Isolated showers or storms Tuesday, upper 80s. Isolated showers or thunderstorms Tuesday night, low to mid-70s, partly sunny with isolated showers or storms Wednesday, middle to upper 80s. Isolated showers or thunderstorms Thursday, mid-80s. Let the fresh air in and keep the bugs out. Killian's does screens, too. 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I'm Precision Weather Meteorologist Russ Murley for St. Augustine Country 106.3.
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0: Luke Bryan, Country and She Knows It. Wherever you're headed tonight, I have got the music for you. Like Luke Combs, She Got the Best of Me. That's on the way next.
1: Partly cloudy skies with isolated showers or thunderstorms overnight tonight. Low to mid 70s throughout St. Johns County. Light southeast winds, sunshine, partly sunny at times. Isolated showers or thunderstorms on Tuesday, upper 80s to near 90. Tuesday night, we are looking at partly cloudy skies with isolated showers or storms, low 70s. Partly sunny with isolated showers or storms Wednesday, upper 80s. Isolated showers or thunderstorms Thursday, mid 80s. 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

0: Late night or early morning, either way, we've got your country like that one from Coe Wetzel and Ella Langley. That is Jaded. Keep it here for Parmalee and Zach Top on the way next.
1: Partly cloudy with isolated showers or thunderstorms overnight tonight. Low to mid-70s, a light southeast breeze, sunshine, partly sunny at times. Isolated showers or storms Tuesday, upper 80s. Isolated showers or thunderstorms Tuesday night, low to mid-70s, partly sunny with isolated showers or storms Wednesday, middle to upper 80s. Isolated showers or thunderstorms Thursday, mid-80s. Let the fresh air in and keep the bugs out. Killian's does screens, too. 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I'm Precision Weather Meteorologist Russ Murley for St. Augustine Country 106.3.
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0: chicks, the country boys, the cowboys, the beautiful cowgirls. 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

0: That's John Party, and he can't get his boots off. We're not slowing down with the great country music tunes. Right now, here's Morgan Wallen and Been By Now.
1: Partly cloudy skies with isolated showers or thunderstorms overnight tonight. Low to mid-70s throughout St. Johns County. Light southeast winds, sunshine, partly sunny at times. Isolated showers or thunderstorms on Tuesday. Upper 80s to near 90. Tuesday night, we are looking at partly cloudy skies with isolated showers or storms. Low 70s. Partly sunny with isolated showers or storms Wednesday. Upper 80s. Isolated showers or thunderstorms Thursday. Mid-80s. 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This is meteorologist Russ Murley with Precision Weather for St. Augustine Country 106.3.
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0: Chris Young, I didn't come here to leave. One more cup of coffee. I've got a couple more songs for you, including Thomas Rhett on the way after all the bars are closed, is set and ready to go next, along with some Toby Keith and Beer for My Horses.
1: Fox News, I'm Deborah Valentine. President Donald Trump is scheduled to speak today at the UN General Assembly in New York. He also plans to meet with several top world leaders.
2: Trump has bilateral meetings planned with the UK, Japan, and Ukrainian President Volodymyr Zelensky, as well as a signing event with Denmark and Greenland. Other world leaders to watch, Iran's president set to speak on Wednesday, nearly 7 months after the U.S. and Israel launched their war on the country.
1: That's Fox's Tanya J. Powers reporting from New York. Hurricane Polo grew into a Category 4 storm in the eastern Pacific late on Monday. It's forecast to bring heavy rain to southwestern Mexico, but remain offshore. It had maximum sustained winds of 130 miles per hour. Forecasters say it may intensify further and reach a Category 5 hurricane strength today or Wednesday, according to the U.S. National Hurricane Center. 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
3: St. Augustine's local morning news. 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

0: That's Megan Maroney serving up that medicine, and thanks for allowing me to serve up all this great country music for you. I will be back again tonight to do it all again with you. I hope you have a fantastic day, and I'll see you back here tonight.
1: Good morning. Sunshine, partly sunny at times, so look for an isolated shower or thunderstorm. Temperatures climb into the middle and upper 80s this afternoon. East to northeast winds at 5 to 10, strongest at the beaches. Isolated showers or thunderstorms, mid-70s tonight. Partly sunny with isolated showers or storms tomorrow, middle to upper 80s. Showers and thunderstorms Wednesday night, mid-70s. Isolated showers or storms Thursday, middle 80s. Spotty showers and thunderstorms Friday. Don't let a storm turn that leaning tree or shrub into a disaster. 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This is meteorologist Russ Murley with Precision Weather for St. Augustine Country 106.3.
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Yeah, that's me. Phone, keys, wallet, plug in my brain, or remember the old saying, if my head wasn't attached, I'd leave with that. Yeah, you too on an occasion. Lainey Wilson, John Mayer, Tuesday morning here with St. Augustine Country 106.3. I need some coffee. I need a donut. I need some Morgan Wallen. Here's Don't We.

0: it. It's Tucker Wetmore who told you that. You ready to have some fun? Check this out.
1: What's up with that? What's up with that?
0: We'd like to start it out with something like this. See if you can get this at the end. 37% of us do this ourselves, while 20% of us never do it. Has something to do with your car, your truck, your SUV. That's coming up here at the end of What Up With That. Well, what up with this? I guess it's kind of cool. New York City has their new solar-powered public toilets. Are you ready for this? Yeah. The new toilets from Throne Labs are robo-toilets of tomorrow. They can be opened by only texting a number via a smartphone or using a special tap card. Once inside, users are put on a strict 10-minute time limit.
2: Wow.
0: As occupant approaches the limit, a speaker inside the room emits an automated message telling them that their time is running out.
3: Pull up your pants now. You have 10 seconds to comply. Welcome to Robo Toilet. It's where RoboCop Robo poops.
0: Here, I'll wipe that for you. Just kidding. You do that.
1: Oh, what's up with that?
0: Yeah. All right, let's end it with this. We started out asking you at the beginning, 37% of us do this ourselves, while 20% of us never do it. What is it? Wash your car, your SUV. You're riding around in some ugly, dirty... Do it today. It's a beautiful day to go wash your car. All right, that's a wrap with What Up With That.
4: Good morning. Sunshine, partly sunny at times. We may see an isolated shower or thunderstorm, 85 to 89 this afternoon. Light east to northeast winds. Isolated showers or thunderstorms, mid-70s tonight. Tomorrow's partly sunny with isolated showers or storms, middle to upper 80s. Showers and thunderstorms Wednesday night, mid-70s. Isolated showers and thunderstorms Thursday, middle 80s. Spotty showers and storms Friday. Thunder, lightning, rain, and a leaky roof. Call Good Brothers at 827-7978 or online at goodbrothersroofsandgutters.com. This is meteorologist Russ Murley with Precision Weather for St. Augustine Country 106.3.
5: 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Philitis and Matavina, the only report of any trouble at all was a broken down vehicle on the exit ramp from northbound I-95 to State Road 207, so be aware of that. They're off to the right shoulder, though, and the exit ramp, of course, does remain open. If you're driving on I-95 all the way up to the Beltway, you should stay full speed ahead. 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I'm Jared Cirillo, St. Augustine Local News.
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0: Russell Dickerson, well, fall gets here, what, about 7:30, 8 o'clock tonight? The first full day of fall, obviously, will be tomorrow. And, yeah, I'm loving it, man. Let's get into some fall weather. However, it's not going to feel too fallish yet. 87 today, 86 tomorrow. And let's check in with Liz and the crew and get you guys up to date with some news.
1: An Elkton man has been arrested and charged with shooting and decapitating his dog, keeping piglets and dead cats in cages to use for baiting and training dogs to fight, and bragging about it on TikTok. Good morning, St. John's County. I'm Liz Ryan with your local news. 34-year-old Jake Matthew was arrested Thursday. The case began after deputies responded to two reports of gunshots near his 9th Street home on August 25th. The next morning, they found the decapitated body of a female dog, Daisy, in a vacant lot behind the house. Inside Matthew's home, investigators allegedly found the dog's severed head in a bucket, along with gun cleaning supplies, a pistol case, and holster. A necropsy at the University of Florida found the dog had been shot 5 times. Investigators say the wounds were consistent with close-range gunfire. A second search of the property turned up recently fired 9mm shell casings and a bullet lodged in a nearby tree. Investigators also say Matthew posted a photo on TikTok showing himself holding a pistol. The warrant says he's a convicted felon and prohibited from possessing firearms. He was convicted of battery by strangulation and served 1.5 years in state prison. He also posted pictures of dogs, including an injured dog, and content about participation in dog fighting. It gets worse. Investigators allegedly seized 2 caged piglets and 2 dead cats, which the report says can be used to train or bait dogs for dog fighting. Jake Matthew is being charged with several crimes, including aggravated animal cruelty causing excessive pain and death. He's being held on over $38,000 bond. In other news, if you've always thought about being a bus driver, here's your chance to try it out. Peter Colleen reports.
2: Phil Rizzo, Director of Transportation for the St. Johns County School District, says the door is open for people who've always wondered what it's like to drive a school bus.
3: It's just a great opportunity to get behind the wheel and drive a big bus and see if it's something you might be interested in doing. And it does give you a feel for what it's like. They're very different driving a school bus today than it was 20 years ago. They're very safe and very automated.
2: The recruitment event is happening this coming Saturday, 8 a.m. to 11 a.m. at the Public Safety Campus Test Track on Gaines Road. It helps the district find bus drivers, but can also be a great fit for some.
3: Take working moms. They like having the same schedule as their kids. Others, it's a, you know, I wasn't ready to retire, but I retired and I need something to keep me busy. I need health insurance, or simply I want to give back.
2: As far as the hours?
3: It is a split shift. A lot of people enjoy the split shift. A lot of our bus drivers operate a second business. They run a business out of their home. They go home during the break and they work on their business, and then they drive the bus before and after that work.
2: Also, a bloodmobile will be on hand for anyone interested in donating blood. For St. Augustine Local News, I'm Peter Colleen.
1: 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Conveniently located right off I-95 at exit 311. To fill up at the pump, you'll have to peel off another Jackson compared to this time last year. Kevin Conlin files this report.
4: Florida gas prices jumped 21 cents a gallon last week as rising crude oil prices pushed pump prices higher nationwide. AAA says the state average reached $4.33 a gallon Friday, the highest daily price since May. Prices have eased slightly, with Sunday's average at $4.30. That's 15 cents more than a week ago, 35 cents more than a month ago, and $1.16 more than this time last year. Rising oil prices, fueled in part by uncertainty over global supplies amid tensions in the Middle East, are putting upward pressure on gasoline prices, according to AAA. Oil prices have risen as much as 27% over the past 3 weeks. AAA says drivers are now paying about $65 to fill a typical 15-gallon tank, about $6 more than a month ago and nearly $20 more than a year ago. Oil prices remain volatile, and AAA says what happens next at the pump will largely depend on developments in global oil markets. For St. Augustine's local news, I'm Kevin Conlon.
1: 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I'm Liz Ryan.
5: Fox News. I'm Deborah Valentine. President Donald Trump is scheduled to speak today at the UN General Assembly in New York. He also plans to meet with several top world leaders.
6: Trump has bilateral meetings planned with the UK, Japan, and Ukrainian President Volodymyr Zelensky, as well as a signing event with Denmark and Greenland. Other world leaders to watch, Iran's president set to speak on Wednesday, nearly 7 months after the U.S. and Israel launched their war on the country.
5: That's Fox's Tanya J. Powers reporting from New York. Hurricane Polo grew into a Category 4 storm in the eastern Pacific late on Monday. It's forecast to bring heavy rain to southwestern Mexico, but remain offshore. It had maximum sustained winds of 130 miles per hour. Forecasters say it may intensify further and reach a Category 5 hurricane strength today or Wednesday, according to the U.S. National Hurricane Center. 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

0: Well, here's something you should take note of, right? If you travel, hit the airport, hit the beautiful skies overhead, there are so many things that can cause conflict between passengers on airplanes, whether it's a seat recliner in front of you or an armrest hogger or a kid kicking the seat. But another situation that often leads to problems is when the passenger behind or beside you grabs your seat's headrest to pull themselves up. According to airline crew members, many travelers, especially those in window seats, instinctively grab the seat in front of them while squeezing out of a row. The sudden jolt pulling your seat back can wake a passenger, aggravate neck or back pain. Could you imagine getting sued over yanking somebody's neck out of its socket or cause drinks and electronics to shift or spill? Flight attendants say the best approach is to assume it wasn't intentional and avoid saying or doing anything that will escalate the situation. Or they may just have to duct tape you to the seat the rest of the flight. You can't move. We're going to duct tape you up. Remember that guy that recently got duct taped?
1: Good morning. Sunshine, partly sunny at times. So look for an isolated shower or thunderstorm. Temperatures climb into the middle and upper 80s this afternoon. East to northeast winds at 5 to 10, strongest at the beaches. Isolated showers or thunderstorms, mid-70s tonight. Partly sunny with isolated showers or storms tomorrow, middle to upper 80s. Showers and thunderstorms Wednesday night, mid-70s. Isolated showers or storms Thursday, middle 80s. Spotty showers and thunderstorms Friday. Don't let a storm turn that leaning tree or shrub into a disaster. 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This is meteorologist Russ Murley with Precision Weather for St. Augustine Country 106.3.
2: 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Seeing a little bit of trouble with an earlier accident reported on the I-95 corridor in the northbound lanes. Does look like it is just to the north of County Road 210, but right before you get to Racetrack Road. So be aware of that situation. They should be off to the right shoulder, so all lanes are open. I'm not seeing any major disruptions, but just be aware there may still be some emergency activity there. I'm Jared Cirillo for St. Augustine Local News.
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Ella Langley, Morgan Wallen teaming up on that one right here with a catfish on St. Augustine Country 87 today. The first day, full day of fall is tomorrow. Yeah, it actually comes in at about 8 o'clock. They officially started tonight, but you know what I'm talking about. And then when are we going to get with a high of nice 70 degrees? Oh, that'll be around the corner, won't it? Yeah, but not a bad day at all coming up. Painted you pretty now. Here's Hudson Westbrook.

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0: Remember the old saying, is it still true, that you can't wear white after Labor Day? Well, Martha Stewart now saying it's okay. She's in the know. While at the U.S. Open Tennis Championship, the lifestyle expert wore a white sweater that she paired with brown trousers and a chunky necklace. The top Martha wore had open work knit and an elegant V neckline. It also had multi-seasonal appeal, making it perfect for the transitional weather that has been happening, wearing white after Labor Day. Good old Martha, she's 85 years old and still setting fashion trends. I wonder if she still goes clothes shopping with her buddy Snoop Dogg as the fashion advisor. They're a good bunch, you know.
1: Good morning. Sunshine, partly sunny at times. We may see an isolated shower or thunderstorm, 85 to 89 this afternoon. Light east to northeast winds. Isolated showers or thunderstorms, mid-70s tonight. Tomorrow's partly sunny with isolated showers or storms, middle to upper 80s. Showers and thunderstorms Wednesday night, mid-70s. Isolated showers and thunderstorms Thursday, middle 80s. Spotty showers and storms Friday. Thunder, lightning, rain, and a leaky roof. Call Good Brothers at 827-7978 or online at goodbrothersroofsandgutters.com. This is meteorologist Russ Murley with Precision Weather for St. Augustine Country 106.3.
2: 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Politis and Matavina. Still seeing just a minor slowdown with that crash off to the right shoulder on northbound I-95. Right there as you approach Racetrack Road. Again, all lanes should be open, but there is some emergency activity there. Closer to home, St. Augustine area, though, not seeing any problems at all. Don't forget about that King Street construction that's still going on, though, east of Ponce de Leon Boulevard. I'm Jared Cirillo for St. Augustine Local News.
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0: Hey, you thinking about doing some, you know, house painting? I don't know, outside, inside? Sherwin-Williams and HDTV Homes said that they have announced the 2027 Color of the Year, and it's celery. SW6421 is what it's labeled as, which is a soft and cheery yellow-green color. The color is easy to decorate with. It's a beautiful pastel green that sits between a pastel and an herb tone. Color marketing manager at Sherwin-Williams explains it's a glowy green that has its yellow undertone to it. It really feels fresh and uplifting. Celery. My walls are yellow-green, but they didn't start out that way. I think it's time to paint. Maybe I will get some of the celery.
1: An Elkton man has been arrested and charged with shooting and decapitating his dog, keeping piglets and dead cats in cages to use for baiting and training dogs to fight, and bragging about it on TikTok. Good morning, St. John's County. I'm Liz Ryan with your local news. 34-year-old Jake Matthew was arrested Thursday. The case began after deputies responded to two reports of gunshots near his 9th Street home on August 25th. The next morning, they found the decapitated body of a female dog, Daisy, in a vacant lot behind the house. Inside Matthew's home, investigators allegedly found the dog's severed head in a bucket, along with gun cleaning supplies, a pistol case, and holster. A necropsy at the University of Florida found the dog had been shot 5 times. Investigators say the wounds were consistent with close-range gunfire. A second search of the property turned up recently fired 9mm shell casings and a bullet lodged in a nearby tree. Investigators also say Matthew posted a photo on TikTok showing himself holding a pistol. The warrant says he's a convicted felon and prohibited from possessing firearms. He was convicted of battery by strangulation and served 1.5 years in state prison. He also posted pictures of dogs, including an injured dog, and content about participation in dog fighting. It gets worse. Investigators allegedly seized 2 caged piglets and 2 dead cats, which the report says can be used to train or bait dogs for dog fighting. Jake Matthew is being charged with several crimes, including aggravated animal cruelty causing excessive pain and death. He's being held on over $38,000 bond. In other news, if you've always thought about being a bus driver, here's your chance to try it out. Peter Colleen reports.
2: Phil Rizzo, Director of Transportation for the St. Johns County School District, says the door is open for people who've always wondered what it's like to drive a school bus.
3: It's just a great opportunity to get behind the wheel and drive a big bus and see if it's something you might be interested in doing. And it does give you a feel for what it's like. They're very different driving a school bus today than it was 20 years ago. They're very safe and very automated.
2: The recruitment event is happening this coming Saturday, 8 a.m. to 11 a.m. at the Public Safety Campus Test Track on Gaines Road. It helps the district find bus drivers, but can also be a great fit for some.
3: Take working moms. They like having the same schedule as their kids. Others, it's a, you know, I wasn't ready to retire, but I retired and I need something to keep me busy. I need health insurance, or simply I want to give back.
2: As far as the hours?
3: It is a split shift. A lot of people enjoy the split shift. A lot of our bus drivers operate a second business. They run a business out of their home. They go home and bring the break and they work on their business and then they drive the bus before and after that work.
2: Also, a bloodmobile will be on hand for anyone interested in donating blood. For St. Augustine Local News, I'm Peter Colleen.
1: 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Conveniently located right off I-95 at exit 311. To fill up at the pump, you'll have to peel off another Jackson compared to this time last year. Kevin Conlin files this report.
4: Florida gas prices jumped 21 cents a gallon last week as rising crude oil prices pushed pump prices higher nationwide. AAA says the state average reached $4.33 a gallon Friday, the highest daily price since May. Prices have eased slightly with Sunday's average at $4.30. That's 15 cents more than a week ago, 35 cents more than a month ago, and $1.16 more than this time last year. Rising oil prices, fueled in part by uncertainty over global supplies amid tensions in the Middle East, are putting upward pressure on gasoline prices, according to AAA. Oil prices have risen as much as 27% over the past 3 weeks. AAA says drivers are now paying about $65 to fill a typical 15-gallon tank. about $6 more than a month ago and nearly $20 more than a year ago. Oil prices remain volatile, and AAA says what happens next at the pump will largely depend on developments in global oil markets. For St. Augustine's Local News, I'm Kevin Conlon.
1: And now you're up to date with St. Augustine's Local News. I'm Liz Ryan.
5: Fox News, I'm CJ Papa. President Trump set to address the UN General Assembly in New York City at 10 a.m. Eastern.
6: At this global summit, he's also expected to tap into key issues like conflicts around the world and artificial intelligence. Trump is expected to double down on his pro-AI stance, even amid a growing conversation around the threat AI could pose without regulations.
5: Fox's Alex Hogan in Washington. The president will meet on the sidelines with the new British Prime Minister Andy Burnham, Venezuela's interim president Delcy Rodriguez, and Ukraine's Volodymyr Zelensky. Police in Georgia have not released any details about a potential shooter identified any suspects in the attack that left two young brothers ages 11 and 12 dead in DeKalb County. Two women were wounded as well. And diesel up a penny overnight, setting a new record at $6.52 a gallon. That from AAA. 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

0: So you want to know the happiest place to visit on the planet when you're planning your next vacation? Don't you want to be happy? A new travel study named Lisbon, Portugal. That's right, the happiest travel destination in the world. The Portuguese capital stands out for its plentiful sunshine, green spaces, healthy dining options, and highly walkable neighborhoods. The ranking was based on factors like well-being, including sunlight, walkability, access to nature, and low levels of pollution. Helsinki, Finland, and Orlando, Florida, round out the top three. Wow. As happy destinations. Yeah, but do they have a lot of Burger Kings there? Do they have cheeseburger joints? I mean, I got to eat something besides healthy. You know, tofu. I need some burgers.
1: Good morning. Sunshine, partly sunny at times. So look for an isolated shower or thunderstorm. Temperatures climb into the middle and upper 80s this afternoon. East to northeast winds at 5 to 10, strongest at the beaches. Isolated showers or thunderstorms, mid-70s tonight. Partly sunny with isolated showers or storms tomorrow, middle to upper 80s. Showers and thunderstorms Wednesday night, mid-70s. Isolated showers or storms Thursday, middle 80s. Spotty showers and thunderstorms Friday. Don't let a storm turn that leaning tree or shrub into a disaster. 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This is meteorologist Russ Murley with Precision Weather for St. Augustine Country 106.3.
2: 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Politis and Matavina. Still seeing just a minor slowdown with that crash off to the right shoulder on northbound I-95. Right there as you approach Racetrack Road. Again, all lanes should be open, but there is some emergency activity there. Closer to home, St. Augustine area, though, not seeing any problems at all. Don't forget about that King Street construction that's still going on, though, east of Ponce de Leon Boulevard. I'm Jared Cirillo for St. Augustine Local News.
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0: Hey, you thinking about doing some, you know, house painting? I don't know, outside, inside? Sherwin-Williams and HDTV Homes said that they have announced the 2027 Color of the Year, and it's celery. SW6421 is what it's labeled as, which is a soft and cheery yellow-green color. The color is easy to decorate with. It's a beautiful pastel green that sits between a pastel and an herb tone. Color marketing manager at Sherwin-Williams explains it's a glowy green that has its yellow undertone to it. It really feels fresh and uplifting. Celery. My walls are yellow-green, but they didn't start out that way. I think it's time to paint. Maybe I will get some of the celery.
1: Good morning. Sunshine, partly sunny at times. We may see an isolated shower or thunderstorm, 85 to 89 this afternoon. Light east to northeast winds. Isolated showers or thunderstorms, mid-70s tonight. Tomorrow's partly sunny with isolated showers or storms, middle to upper 80s. Showers and thunderstorms Wednesday night, mid-70s. Isolated showers and thunderstorms Thursday, middle 80s. Spotty showers and storms Friday. Thunder, lightning, rain, and a leaky roof. Call Good Brothers at 827-7978 or online at goodbrothersroofsandgutters.com. This is meteorologist Russ Murley with precision weather for St. Augustine Country 106.3.
2: Well, traffic's been running very smoothly over the last hour or so. That right lane and right shoulder may still be blocked on northbound I-95 there, right as you approach Racetrack Road, but you should stay moving. Traffic no more than about a 3 to 4 minute delay at most. Everywhere else has been looking very good. The St. Augustine area seeing a little bit of congestion there on 207, of course, in the eastbound lanes as you approach I-95. I'm Jared Cirillo for St. Augustine Local News.
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1: An Elkton man has been arrested and charged with shooting and decapitating his dog, keeping piglets and dead cats in cages to use for baiting and training dogs to fight, and bragging about it on TikTok. Good morning, St. John's County. I'm Liz Ryan with your local news. 34-year-old Jake Matthew was arrested Thursday. The case began after deputies responded to two reports of gunshots near his 9th Street home on August 25th. The next morning, they found the decapitated body of a female dog, Daisy, in a vacant lot behind the house. Inside Matthew's home, investigators allegedly found the dog's severed head in a bucket, along with gun cleaning supplies, a pistol case, and holster. A necropsy at the University of Florida found the dog had been shot 5 times. Investigators say the wounds were consistent with close-range gunfire. A second search of the property turned up recently fired 9mm shell casings and a bullet lodged in a nearby tree. Investigators also say Matthew posted a photo on TikTok showing himself holding a pistol. The warrant says he's a convicted felon and prohibited from possessing firearms. He was convicted of battery by strangulation and served 1.5 years in state prison. He also posted pictures of dogs, including an injured dog, and content about participation in dog fighting. It gets worse. Investigators allegedly seized 2 caged piglets and 2 dead cats, which the report says can be used to train or bait dogs for dog fighting. Jake Matthew is being charged with several crimes, including aggravated animal cruelty causing excessive pain and death. He's being held on over $38,000 bond. In other news, if you've always thought about being a bus driver, here's your chance to try it out. Peter Colleen reports.
2: Phil Rizzo, Director of Transportation for the St. Johns County School District, says the door is open for people who've always wondered what it's like to drive a school bus.
3: It's just a great opportunity to get behind the wheel and drive a big bus and see if it's something you might be interested in doing. And it does give you a feel for what it's like. They're very different driving a school bus today than it was 20 years ago. They're very safe and very automated.
2: The recruitment event is happening this coming Saturday, 8 a.m. to 11 a.m. at the Public Safety Campus Test Track on Gaines Road. It helps the district find bus drivers, but can also be a great fit for some.
3: Take working moms. They like having the same schedule as their kids. Others, it's a, you know, I wasn't ready to retire, but I retired and I need something to keep me busy. I need health insurance, or simply I want to give back.
2: As far as the hours?
3: It is a split shift. A lot of people enjoy the split shift. A lot of our bus drivers operate a second business. They run a business out of their home. They go home during the break and they work on their business, and then they drive the bus before and after that work.
2: Also, a blood mobile will be on hand for anyone interested in donating blood. For St. Augustine Local News, I'm Peter Colleen.
1: 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To fill up at the pump, you'll have to peel off another Jackson compared to this time last year. Kevin Conlin files this report.
4: Florida gas prices jumped 21 cents a gallon last week as rising crude oil prices pushed pump prices higher nationwide. AAA says the state average reached $4.33 a gallon Friday, the highest daily price since May. Prices have eased slightly, with Sunday's average at $4.30. That's 15 cents more than a week ago, 35 cents more than a month ago, and $1.16 more than this time last year. Rising oil prices, fueled in part by uncertainty over global supplies amid tensions in the Middle East, are putting upward pressure on gasoline prices, according to AAA. Oil prices have risen as much as 27% over the past 3 weeks. AAA says drivers are now paying about $65 to fill a typical 15-gallon tank, about $6 more than a month ago and nearly $20 more than a year ago. Oil prices remain volatile, and AAA says what happens next at the pump will largely depend on developments in global oil markets. For St. Augustine's local news, I'm Kevin Conlon.
1: And now you're up to date with St. Augustine's local news. I'm Liz Ryan.
5: News. I'm Gianna Gelosi. President Trump addressing the U.N. General Assembly in New York City today.
6: Conflicts around the world and artificial intelligence. Trump is expected to double down on his pro-AI stance, even amid a growing conversation around the threat AI could pose without regulations. Some Democrats, including Senator Bernie Sanders, are calling for a pause on advanced AI research.
5: Fox's Alex Hogan. Trump kicks off his trip to New York City with a productive meeting with Mayor Mamdani to talk about affordable housing and immigration.
7: I want what's good for New York. I want what's good for the country. So if I had a choice of having him be a bad mayor or horrible mayor, I don't want that. I want him to be a great mayor, and he's certainly got potential.
5: Now tomorrow, this week, the president hosts Chinese President Xi at the White House for a state dinner. AI discussions are on the menu. 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

0: Well, here you go. Put this on the fun calendar. The 67th annual Cracker Day is back at the St. Johns County Fairgrounds. It'll be Saturday, October the 10th, all hosted up by the St. Johns County Cattlemen Association. This is one of the longest-running community tradition celebrations with Florida ranching heritage right there at its core. 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
1: Good morning. Sunshine, partly sunny at times. So look for an isolated shower or thunderstorm. Temperatures climb into the middle and upper 80s this afternoon. East to northeast winds at 5 to 10, strongest at the beaches. Isolated showers or thunderstorms, mid-70s tonight. Partly sunny with isolated showers or storms tomorrow, middle to upper 80s. Showers and thunderstorms Wednesday night, mid-70s. Isolated showers or storms Thursday, middle 80s. Spotty showers and thunderstorms Friday. Don't let a storm turn that leaning tree or shrub into a disaster. 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This is meteorologist Russ Murley with Precision Weather for St. Augustine Country 106.3.
2: Traffic Watch, a service of Politis and Matavina, a trusted firm with a proven track record. We've got two reports of crashes on Butler Boulevard. The first one is going to be in the eastbound lane near Southside Boulevard. They've got the right lane blocked there, so be prepared to merge over to the left, and that is causing traffic to be backed up all the way back toward Belforts and Salisbury Road. And then there's a second report of a crash on Butler Boulevard in the eastbound lanes out by Hodges. Now, they're moved off to the right shoulder. All lanes should be open. Traffic seeing about a 3 to 4 minute delay, however. I'm Jared Cirillo for St. Augustine Local News.
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Hey, you still got a chance to head into Circle K, gas up, grab something cool to drink, and scan the QR code to win Alabama concert tickets. 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

0: Fish on your radio, the most fun, great music, and things to do in and around the ancient city. I mean, if you love your live music, check this out. The Amp has got a bunch coming up. John Fogerty, member from CCR fame, and Steve Winwood, the 18th. Brad Paisley in his country band, September the 19th. Legendary James Taylor, two nights, the 22nd and 23rd. Of course, Rod Stewart has added another date into the new year, but you can check out all of the schedule. Grab tickets, information, go to theamp.com. Tell them you heard about it right here.
1: Good morning. Sunshine, partly sunny at times. We may see an isolated shower or thunderstorm, 85 to 89 this afternoon. Light east to northeast winds. Isolated showers or thunderstorms, mid-70s tonight. Tomorrow's partly sunny with isolated showers or storms, middle to upper 80s. Showers and thunderstorms Wednesday night, mid-70s. Isolated showers and thunderstorms Thursday, middle 80s. Spotty showers and storms Friday. Thunder, lightning, rain, and a leaky roof. Call Good Brothers at 827-7978 or online at goodbrothersroofsandgutters.com. This is meteorologist Russ Murley with precision weather for St. Augustine Country 106.3.
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0: 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And look for the SurfQuest under services for the upcoming date. Next one's going to be October the 10th. 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
2: Phil Rizzo, Director of Transportation for the St. Johns County School District, says the door is open for people who've always wondered what it's like to drive a school bus.
3: It's just a great opportunity to get behind the wheel and drive a big bus and see if it's something you might be interested in doing. And it does give you a feel for what it's like. They're very different driving a school bus today than it was 20 years ago. They're very safe and very automated.
2: The recruitment event is happening this coming Saturday, 8 a.m. to 11 a.m. at the Public Safety Campus Test Track on Gaines Road. It helps the district find bus drivers, but can also be a great fit for some.
3: Take working moms. They like having the same schedule as their kids. Others, it's a keep me busy in retirement. I need health insurance, or simply I want to give back.
2: As far as the hours?
3: It is a split shift. A lot of people enjoy the split shift. A lot of our bus drivers operate a second business. They run a business out of their home. They go home during the break and they work on their business, and then they drive the bus before and after that work.
2: Also, a bloodmobile will be on hand for anyone interested in donating blood. For St. Augustine Local News, I'm Peter Killeen.
4: Fox News, I'm CJ Papa. President Trump set to address the UN General Assembly at 10 a.m. Eastern in New York City.
5: The president's UN schedule also includes meetings with the leaders of the UK, France, Japan, Venezuela, among others.
4: Fox's Rich Edson. Secretary of State Marco Rubio telling Fox and Friends Iran is run by lunatic clerics.
6: Imagine North Korea, but in the Middle East. That would be catastrophic for the world. And you wouldn't be paying $6 or whatever diesel is this morning. You'd be paying triple that because Iran would control it and say, you can't touch us. We have a nuclear weapon.
4: Diesel up a penny overnight, setting a new record, $6.52 a gallon. But will President Trump meet with Iran's president who addresses the UN tomorrow?
6: I think what you'll find from the first term this president and now is that he's willing to talk and meet with anybody.
4: And Secretary Rubio and Ukraine's President Zelensky visiting the 9/11 Memorial Museum in Lower Manhattan this morning for a flower-laying ceremony. 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

0: One of the great nights in country music. It's coming up. We've teamed up with St. John's County Circle K's. 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
1: Good morning. Sunshine, partly sunny at times, so look for an isolated shower or thunderstorm. Temperatures climb into the middle and upper 80s this afternoon. East to northeast winds at 5 to 10, strongest at the beaches. Isolated showers or thunderstorms, mid-70s tonight. Partly sunny with isolated showers or storms tomorrow, middle to upper 80s. Showers and thunderstorms Wednesday night, mid-70s. Isolated showers or storms Thursday, middle 80s. Spotty showers and thunderstorms Friday. Don't let a storm turn that leaning tree or shrub into a disaster. 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This is meteorologist Russ Murley with Precision Weather for St. Augustine Country 106.3.
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0: Ella Langley with Love and Life Again on St. Augustine Country 106.3. Appreciate you listening. And if you love great music, Florida Theater in Jacksonville, great place to go. They've got Atlanta Rhythm Section and Firefall coming October 9th. Ghostbusters in concert October 28th. How fun is that, right? Blackberry Smoke on November 21st. So find out more. Head on over to their website to get your tickets to enjoy those shows. On the way, we're going to get back into the music. We're going to hear from Love and Theft.
1: Good morning. Sunshine, partly sunny at times. We may see an isolated shower or thunderstorm, 85 to 89 this afternoon. Light east to northeast winds. Isolated showers or thunderstorms, mid-70s tonight. Tomorrow's partly sunny with isolated showers or storms, middle to upper 80s. Showers and thunderstorms Wednesday night, mid-70s. Isolated showers and thunderstorms Thursday, middle 80s. Spotty showers and storms Friday. Thunder, lightning, rain, and a leaky roof. Call Good Brothers at 827-7978 or online at goodbrothersroofsandgutters.com. This is meteorologist Russ Murley with precision weather for St. Augustine Country 106.3.
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0: That is John Party with Boots Off. What shall we celebrate today? Well, there's a couple of things going on. It's not just your typical Tuesday, because this just so happens to be a very special one. It's the first day of fall. That's what the calendar says. So things should be cooling off. I always look forward to sweater weather. So I like layers. I can't help myself. It's also American Businesswomen's Day, Dear Diary, National Girls Night In, World Car Free, and World Rhino Day. When it comes to food, well, I mean, it's more desserts, but it's ice cream cone as well as white chocolate day today. So enjoy. And that's a reason to see if you can get off work early. Stick around. We got Morgan Wallen up next with Whiskey Glasses.
1: 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Conveniently located right off I-95 at exit 311. An Elkton man has been arrested and charged with shooting and decapitating his dog, keeping piglets and dead cats in cages to use for baiting and training dogs to fight, and bragging about it on TikTok. 34-year-old Jake Matthew was arrested Thursday. The case began after deputies responded to two reports of gunshots near his 9th Street home on August 25th. The next morning, they found the decapitated body of a female dog, Daisy, in a vacant lot behind the house. Inside Matthew's home, investigators allegedly found the dog's severed head in a bucket, along with gun cleaning supplies, a pistol case, and holster. A necropsy at the University of Florida found the dog had been shot 5 times, suffering 9 bullet wounds. Investigators say the wounds were consistent with close-range gunfire. A second search of the property turned up recently fired 9mm shell casings and a bullet lodged in a nearby tree. Investigators also say Matthew posted a photo on TikTok showing himself holding a pistol. The warrant says he's a convicted felon and prohibited from possessing firearms. He was convicted of battery by strangulation and served 1.5 years in state prison. He also posted pictures of dogs, including an injured dog, and content about participation in dog fighting. It gets worse. Investigators allegedly seized 2 caged piglets and 2 dead cats, which the report says can be used to train or bait dogs for dog fighting. Jake Matthew is being charged with several crimes, including aggravated animal cruelty causing excessive pain and death. For St. Augustine's Local News, I'm Liz Ryan.
2: Fox News, I'm CJ Papa. President Trump set to address the UN General Assembly at 10 a.m. Eastern in New York City.
3: The president's UN schedule also includes meetings with the leaders of the UK, France, Japan, Venezuela, among others.
2: Fox's Rich Edson. Secretary of State Marco Rubio telling Fox and Friends Iran is run by lunatic clerics.
4: Imagine North Korea, but in the Middle East. That would be catastrophic for the world. And you wouldn't be paying $6 or whatever diesel is this morning. You'd be paying triple that because Iran would control it and say, you can't touch us. We have a nuclear weapon.
2: Diesel up a penny overnight, setting a new record, $6.52 a gallon. But will President Trump meet with Iran's president who addresses the UN tomorrow?
4: I think what you'll find from the first term this president and now is that he's willing to talk and meet with anybody.
2: And Secretary Rubio and Ukraine's President Zelensky visiting the 9/11 Memorial Museum in Lower Manhattan this morning for a flower-laying ceremony. 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

0: Empty Words, that is Corey Kent. This is pretty cool. We have a new Guinness Book of World Records holder, and it is in Omaha, Nebraska. This took place, the world's longest Slim Jim, which, of course, is one of those, you know, Slim Jims. You know what the meat stick thing? And it measured 429 feet, 5.4 inches, and that is 116 feet. Longer than the previous record holder. So that's quite a jump. So I'm thinking they'll hold on to this record for a few minutes, you know, until the next person can, you know, construct that. So there we go. Congrats. Kenny Chesney's up next with Carry On.
1: Good morning. Sunshine, partly sunny at times. So look for an isolated shower or thunderstorm. Temperatures climb into the middle and upper 80s this afternoon. East to northeast winds at 5 to 10, strongest at the beaches. Isolated showers or thunderstorms, mid-70s tonight. Partly sunny with isolated showers or storms tomorrow, middle to upper 80s. Showers and thunderstorms Wednesday night, mid-70s. Isolated showers or storms Thursday, middle 80s. Spotty showers and thunderstorms Friday. Don't let a storm turn that leaning tree or shrub into a disaster. 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This is meteorologist Russ Murley with Precision Weather for St. Augustine Country 106.3.
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0: It's Megan Maroney with Medicine. It's time to go back in time. This very day in history, which is September 22nd. Our first stop is the year 1692. That's when the last eight witches were hanged in Salem. On this date in 1967, the Beatles appeared on the cover of Time magazine. And on this date in 1994, the NBC sitcom Friends debuted. And there you have it. This day in history. Moving forward, Lauren Elena and Chase Matthew are together with All My Exes.
1: Good morning. Sunshine, partly sunny at times. We may see an isolated shower or thunderstorm, 85 to 89 this afternoon. Light east to northeast winds. Isolated showers or thunderstorms, mid-70s tonight. Tomorrow's partly sunny with isolated showers or storms, middle to upper 80s. Showers and thunderstorms Wednesday night, mid-70s. Isolated showers and thunderstorms Thursday, middle 80s. Spotty showers and storms Friday. Thunder, lightning, rain, and a leaky roof. Call Good Brothers at 827-7978 or online at goodbrothersroofsandgutters.com. This is meteorologist Russ Murley with Precision Weather for St. Augustine Country 106.3.
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0: St. Augustine Country 106.3. We've got Anglers for a Cure, a wonderful organization that helps raise awareness of early detection of screening of colon cancer. 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
1: 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Conveniently located right off I-95 at exit 311. An Elkton man has been arrested and charged with shooting and decapitating his dog, keeping piglets and dead cats in cages to use for baiting and training dogs to fight, and bragging about it on TikTok. 34-year-old Jake Matthew was arrested Thursday. The case began after deputies responded to two reports of gunshots near his 9th Street home on August 25th. The next morning, they found the decapitated body of a female dog, Daisy, in a vacant lot behind the house. Inside Matthew's home, investigators allegedly found the dog's severed head in a bucket, along with gun cleaning supplies, a pistol case, and holster. A necropsy at the University of Florida found the dog had been shot 5 times, suffering 9 bullet wounds. Investigators say the wounds were consistent with close-range gunfire. A second search of the property turned up recently fired 9mm shell casings and a bullet lodged in a nearby tree. Investigators also say Matthew posted a photo on TikTok showing himself holding a pistol. The warrant says he's a convicted felon and prohibited from possessing firearms. He was convicted of battery by strangulation and served 1.5 years in state prison. He also posted pictures of dogs, including an injured dog, and content about participation in dog fighting. It gets worse. Investigators allegedly seized 2 caged piglets and 2 dead cats, which the report says can be used to train or bait dogs for dog fighting. Jake Matthew is being charged with several crimes, including aggravated animal cruelty causing excessive pain and death. For St. Augustine's Local News, I'm Liz Ryan.
2: Fox News, I'm CJ Popper. President Trump addressing the UN General Assembly on the east side of Manhattan. Fox's Lucas Tomlinson is there.
3: Expect President Trump to talk about this and the threats around the world, including what he's done in Venezuela and those elite American commandos snatching Nicolas Maduro and his wife from their bed. They're now being held nearby in Brooklyn. The president wants to make the world a safer place.
2: Secretary of State Marco Rubio on Fox and Friends earlier hammering the leaders of the Islamic Republic.
4: The central issue here is Iran is run by lunatic clerics, okay, by lunatic clerics that have a radical view of their religion, you know, very radical view and an apocalyptic view of their religion. These people can never have nuclear weapons.
2: Ukraine's President Vladimir Zelensky visiting the 9/11 Memorial Museum earlier in Lower Manhattan for a flower laying ceremony. 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

0: Worth Your While, that is Russell Dickerson. Such sad news out of Hollywood that Presley Gerber, the only son of model Cindy Crawford, he has died apparently of a drug overdose at the age of just 27. So thinking about, you know, Cindy and the family, her daughter, as well as her husband during this very difficult time, but just sad, just 27 years old. On the way, Luke Bryan with Country and She Knows It.
1: Good morning. Sunshine, partly sunny at times, so look for a nice way to shower or thunderstorm. Temperatures climb into the middle and upper 80s this afternoon. East to northeast winds at 5 to 10, strongest at the beaches. Isolated showers or thunderstorms, mid-70s tonight. Partly sunny with isolated showers or storms tomorrow, middle to upper 80s. Showers and thunderstorms Wednesday night, mid-70s. Isolated showers or storms Thursday, middle 80s. Spotty showers and thunderstorms Friday. Don't let a storm turn that leaning tree or shrub into a disaster. 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This is meteorologist Russ Murley with Precision Weather for St. Augustine Country 106.3.
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0: St. Augustine Country 106.3. The St. Augustine Art Association is collaborating with the Florida Deafblind Association and the Florida School for the Deaf and the Blind. They've got a special interactive art exhibit you don't want to miss. It's the Tactile Art Show at the St. Augustine Art Association, 22 Marine Street. And you can find out more online, too, at staaa.org. Now, that's going on from Friday, October 2nd through Sunday, November 1st, during National Sensory Processing Awareness Month. 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So, everyone is welcome to come. 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So, go check that out and make sure you check out the Tactile Art Show coming up October 2nd through Sunday, November 1st.
1: Sunshine, partly sunny at times. We may see an isolated shower or thunderstorm, 85 to 89 this afternoon. Light east to northeast winds. Isolated showers or thunderstorms, mid-70s tonight. Tomorrow's partly sunny with isolated showers or storms, middle to upper 80s. Showers and thunderstorms Wednesday night, mid-70s. Isolated showers and thunderstorms Thursday, middle 80s. Spotty showers and storms Friday. Thunder, lightning, rain, and a leaky roof. Call Good Brothers at 827-7978 or online at goodbrothersroofsandgutters.com. This is meteorologist Russ Murley with Precision Weather for St. Augustine Country 106.3.
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12: St. Augustine's local morning news. 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

0: Morgan Wallen with Been By Now on St. Augustine Country 106.3. Music and Art by the Sea this Wednesday evening, tomorrow night. They got another free beach concert. It's the U.S. Navy Pop Band for a really special night. And Africa Love Food Kitchen is going to be there with their delicious food. Art Studio opens about 5. DJ Dan and food trucks arrive between 5 and 5:30. And live music on stage at 7. This coming Wednesday, tomorrow night at St. Augustine Beach. Hope you can make it. On the way, we're going to get to Zach Brown Band.
1: Sunshine, partly sunny at times, so look for an isolated shower or thunderstorm. Temperatures climb into the middle and upper 80s this afternoon. East to northeast winds at 5 to 10, strongest at the beaches. Isolated showers or thunderstorms, mid-70s tonight. Partly sunny with isolated showers or storms tomorrow, middle to upper 80s. Showers and thunderstorms Wednesday night, mid-70s. Isolated showers or storms Thursday, middle 80s. Spotty showers and thunderstorms Friday. Don't let a storm turn that leaning tree or shrub into a disaster. 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This is meteorologist Russ Murley with Precision Weather for St. Augustine Country 106.3.
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0: Riley Green, think as you drunk. Much congratulations to Shaquille O'Neal. You know, he is a big fan of law enforcement, and he was recently honored by the Federal Bureau of Investigation. He was named an honorary FBI special agent after graduating at the FBI National Academy. So, again, congratulations to Shaq. Up ahead, we'll get back to the music. We've got the Eli Young Band next.
1: Sunshine, partly sunny at times. We may see an isolated shower or thunderstorm, 85 to 89 this afternoon. Light east to northeast winds. Isolated showers or thunderstorms, mid-70s tonight. Tomorrow's partly sunny with isolated showers or storms, middle to upper 80s. Showers and thunderstorms Wednesday night, mid-70s. Isolated showers and thunderstorms Thursday, middle 80s. Spotty showers and storms Friday. Thunder, lightning, rain, and a leaky roof. Call Good Brothers at 827-7978 or online at goodbrothersroofsandgutters.com. This is meteorologist Russ Murley with precision weather for St. Augustine Country 106.3.
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0: St. Augustine Country 106.3, getting ready for the 67th annual Cracker Day. That is back at the St. John's County Fairgrounds Saturday, October 10th, hosted by the St. John's County Cattlemen's Association. I mean, you know, it's a long-running tradition that celebrates Florida's ranching heritage with cracker horses and cattle, horse races, games, family activities, local vendors, and lots of barbecue. You can find out more and get it in the calendar there at Florida's HistoricCoast.com. That's the place to go for all the details. Hope to see you there.
1: Fox News, I'm CJ Papa. President Trump addressing the UN General Assembly in New York City. He touched on the war in Iran, saying he has a big decision to make, adding,
2: "Do I drive them into hell with no chance of survival and no hope of future greatness or generations? But I believe we'll make a deal right after the election."
1: President Trump gets the security deal he wanted from Denmark and Greenland.
3: "Tremendous for Europe and for the United States and for everybody and for Greenland. It's going to be incredible. And the people of Greenland have been so nice. The people of Denmark have been amazing."
1: The deal gives the U.S. the ability to expand its military footprint in Greenland to secure and defend the American continent. Ella Langley's Children in Texas is now the longest-running number one hit of all time. And they'll join the Billboard Hot 100. It was announced today. 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

0: told you that? It's Tucker Wetmore. Happy, well, almost fall, okay? Because fall doesn't officially start until later on this evening, okay? So, I mean, we're getting there, slowly but surely. And I thought I would share with you some things that are happening this fall. We've got Krispy Kreme in on the fall yummies. They've got a new debut. Churro Donut Dots. So be on the lookout for those. They were just released today. So if you're craving a little something sweet, a little Krispy Kreme, but they've got the Churro Donut Dots, a little smaller. So let me know if you've tried them and what you think, because they're available now. Lainey Wilson and John Mayer are next with Phone Keys Wallet.
1: Sunshine, partly sunny at times, so look for a nice way to shower or thunderstorm. Temperatures climb into the middle and upper 80s this afternoon. East to northeast winds at 5 to 10, strongest at the beaches. Isolated showers or thunderstorms, mid-70s tonight. Partly sunny with isolated showers or storms tomorrow, middle to upper 80s. Showers and thunderstorms Wednesday night, mid-70s. Isolated showers or storms Thursday, middle 80s. Spotty showers and thunderstorms Friday. Don't let a storm turn that leaning tree or shrub into a disaster. 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This is meteorologist Russ Murley with Precision Weather for St. Augustine Country 106.3.
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0: St. Augustine Country 106.3, teaming up with St. John's County Circle K's to give you an opportunity to see legendary band Alabama. They'll be performing at the Amp on October 17th. And to enter to win these tickets, well, it's real easy. We don't make you jump through a bunch of hoops. You just need to stop in at a St. John's County Circle K. And you scan the QR code that you see in store and put yourself in the running. Deadline's October 2nd, so enter today at Circle K for Alabama tickets.
1: Sunshine, partly sunny at times. We may see an isolated shower or thunderstorm, 85 to 89 this afternoon. Light east to northeast winds. Isolated showers or thunderstorms, mid-70s tonight. Tomorrow's partly sunny with isolated showers or storms, middle to upper 80s. Showers and thunderstorms Wednesday night, mid-70s. Isolated showers and thunderstorms Thursday, middle 80s. Spotty showers and storms Friday. Thunder, lightning, rain, and a leaky roof. Call Good Brothers at 827-7978 or online at goodbrothersroofsandgutters.com. This is meteorologist Russ Murley with precision weather for St. Augustine Country 106.3.
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0: celery green it up. Sam Hunt is next with Outskirts.
1: Fox News, I'm CJ Papa. President Trump addressing the UN General Assembly in New York City. He touched on the war in Iran, saying he has a big decision to make, adding,
2: "Do I drive them into hell with no chance of survival and no hope of future greatness or generations? But I believe we'll make a deal right after the election."
1: President Trump gets the security deal he wanted from Denmark and Greenland.
3: "Tremendous for Europe and for the United States and for everybody and for Greenland. It's going to be incredible. And the people of Greenland have been so nice. The people of Denmark have been amazing."
1: The deal gives the U.S. the ability to expand its military footprint in Greenland to secure and defend the American continent. Ella Langley's Children in Texas is now the longest-running number one hit of all time. And they'll join the Billboard Hot 100. It was announced today. 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

0: Bet on that. That's Blake Whiten. I'm Sherry Farmer. Happy Tasty Tuesday. And it's all about Duncan Hines teaming up with Snoopy today. Well, Snoopy and the Peanuts gang. Snoopy has a great pumpkin bundt cake and glaze mix. There's the Charlie Brownie Blondie Bar mix and Snoopy Crinkle Cookie mix that they've created together to celebrate Snoopy. And I did not buy any, but I did see it at Walmart. And perhaps I'm going to go back because I didn't want to pack it in my suitcase to bring back home. But I'm thinking that I'm going to go here in the next couple of weeks, get on over to Walmart and get myself one of those mixes and give it a try. I like, you know, making things like that in the fall. I don't like spending much time in the kitchen, but something like that, yeah, I might be able to pull that off. So let me know if you've seen it, if you've tried it, or if you've seen something else already getting us, you know, in the mood for fall with baking and fun foods. Yeah, hit me up on the social, Sherry Farmer on Facebook, Sherry M. Farmer on Instagram. Stella Lefty is next with Boston.
1: Sunshine, partly sunny at times, so look for a nice way to shower or thunderstorm. Temperatures climb into the middle and upper 80s this afternoon. East to northeast winds at 5 to 10, strongest at the beaches. Isolated showers or thunderstorms, mid-70s tonight. Partly sunny with isolated showers or storms tomorrow, middle to upper 80s. Showers and thunderstorms Wednesday night, mid-70s. Isolated showers or storms Thursday, middle 80s. Spotty showers and thunderstorms Friday. Don't let a storm turn that leaning tree or shrub into a disaster. 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This is meteorologist Russ Murley with Precision Weather for St. Augustine Country 106.3.
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0: 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Anglers for a Cure aims to raise awareness of early detection and screening of colon cancer while raising money to further colorectal cancer research. Registrations.
1: Sunshine, partly sunny at times. We may see an isolated shower or thunderstorm, 85 to 89 this afternoon. Light east to northeast winds. Isolated showers or thunderstorms, mid-70s tonight. Tomorrow's partly sunny with isolated showers or storms, middle to upper 80s. Showers and thunderstorms Wednesday night, mid-70s. Isolated showers and thunderstorms Thursday, middle 80s. Spotty showers and storms Friday. Thunder, lightning, rain, and a leaky roof. Call Good Brothers at 827-7978 or online at goodbrothersroofsandgutters.com. This is meteorologist Russ Murley with precision weather for St. Augustine Country 106.3.
2: 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It's Best Bet. Volumes building this afternoon on the Bridge of Lions, also along Ponce de Leon. Pretty heavy on State Road 312 through the construction zone. Also near the intersection with State Road 207. I'm Lisa Rutman for St. Augustine Local News.
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0: South of Sanity comes to us courtesy of the traditional country singer, Zach Topp. Rodney Atkins on the way in just a couple, an old friend alert with a song we know and love. And we'll hear from Cody Johnson with his latest effort, too, as the best country plays on for your workday.
1: Sunshine, partly sunny at times, so look for a nice way to shower or thunderstorm. Temperatures climb into the middle and upper 80s this afternoon. East to northeast winds at 5 to 10, strongest at the beaches. Isolated showers or thunderstorms, mid-70s tonight. Partly sunny with isolated showers or storms tomorrow, middle to upper 80s. Showers and thunderstorms Wednesday night, mid-70s. Isolated showers or storms Thursday, middle 80s. Spotty showers and thunderstorms Friday. Don't let a storm turn that leaning tree or shrub into a disaster. 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This is meteorologist Russ Murley with Precision Weather for St. Augustine Country 106.3.
2: 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With a state-of-the-art sports bar, it's Best Bet. We have a vehicle fire being reported on 95 northbound, just north of International Gulf Parkway. Be cautious in that area. Traffic is slow on the Bridge of Lions, coming across westbound. Very heavy traffic along State Road 312, especially through that construction zone. Traffic is slow on Ponce de Leon and State Road 16. Construction tying that up this afternoon. I'm Lisa Rutman for St. Augustine Local News.
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16: In a pinch, man. Hotter than the red on the cattle brand. Cause she's a gold digger with a quick trigger. A cast iron skillet swinging lid flip.

0: St. Augustine Country, 106.3. Anglers for a Cure aims to raise awareness of early detection and screening of colon cancer while raising money to further colorectal cancer research. Registrations.
1: Sunshine, partly sunny at times. We may see an isolated shower or thunderstorm, 85 to 89 this afternoon. Light east to northeast winds. Isolated showers or thunderstorms, mid-70s tonight. Tomorrow's partly sunny with isolated showers or storms, middle to upper 80s. Showers and thunderstorms Wednesday night, mid-70s. Isolated showers and thunderstorms Thursday, middle 80s. Spotty showers and storms Friday. Thunder, lightning, rain, and a leaky roof. Call Good Brothers at 827-7978 or online at goodbrothersroofsandgutters.com. This is meteorologist Russ Murley with precision weather for St. Augustine Country 106.3.
2: 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Over 40,000 square feet of fun, it's Best Bet. We have an accident on US 1 at Shores Boulevard. It is not blocking the roadway. Traffic is heavy in spots along State Road 16. Heavy along State Road 312 as well due to construction and usual congestion. Looking at some slowdowns on Ponce de Leon. I'm Lisa Ruthman for St. Augustine Local News.
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0: meal, Megan Maroney, and medicine. Chase Rice on the way in just a couple. Guy who played D1 college football as part of a NASCAR pit crew, appeared on Survivor Nicaragua, and yes, made country music too. We'll hear from Chase in a couple, plus Miranda Lambert.
1: Fox News, I'm Tom Graham. President Trump says Iran has a decision to make, a deal to end the war or else.
2: Do I annihilate the Islamic Republic and do it quickly, never giving them a chance?
1: And courtesy of UNTV, that audio, the president speaking at the United Nations General Assembly, he added he thinks a deal with Iran will be made after the midterm elections in the U.S. A grand jury finding there was not evidence to bring charges in the death of Nolan Wells. They found the black teen's death was consistent with drowning following a July 4th boating trip off the Mississippi Gulf Coast. His mother, Christine Walmsley, remains critical of law enforcement and their investigation.
3: Treat our son the way you would treat your child or someone you loved.
1: Well, Nolan's friends on that boating trip were all white, leading to widespread viral speculation about his death. America's listening to Fox News.
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Driven up and down the coast a few times, London, Paris, paradise. But ain't got much memory of the scenes, come to think I missed them all.

Speaking of the coast, remember Five for Beach, you and me. That sunset, cliffs by the sea, and the night rolled in. And you still talk about that moon that I can't recall, but God, I saw.

0: Augustine Country, 106.3 Music and Art by the Sea. The free concerts at St. Augustine Beach are on their midsummer break, but they will be back. Part two of the season begins August 19th, so stick with us for more details as we get closer to the late summer shows. 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
1: Sunshine, partly sunny at times, so look for an isolated shower or thunderstorm. Temperatures climb into the middle and upper 80s this afternoon. East to northeast winds at 5 to 10, strongest at the beaches. Isolated showers or thunderstorms, mid-70s tonight. Partly sunny with isolated showers or storms tomorrow, middle to upper 80s. Showers and thunderstorms Wednesday night, mid-70s. Isolated showers or storms Thursday, middle 80s. Spotty showers and thunderstorms Friday. Don't let a storm turn that leaning tree or shrub into a disaster. 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This is meteorologist Russ Murley with Precision Weather for St. Augustine Country 106.3.
2: 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With 49 gaming tables, it's Best Bet. Slowdowns continuing this afternoon on Ponce de Leon and State Road 312. Both are really heavy this afternoon. State Road 16 slowing down in spots. We also have an accident. This is on 95 northbound near International Gulf Parkway. Traffic is heavy in that area. I'm Lisa Rutman for St. Augustine Local News.
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12: Rednecks, the country boys, the cowboys, the beautiful cowgirls. 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

0: Worth Your Wild, coming to us courtesy of Russell Dickerson, a guy who experienced a taste of crossover success with the song Happened to Me, moving on to the pop chart. And that one right there certainly has all the hallmarks of a pop crossover hit as well. We'll have to wait and see if it makes the jump. Lainey Wilson with John Mayer in minutes.
1: Sunshine, partly sunny at times. We may see an isolated shower or thunderstorm, 85 to 89 this afternoon. Light east to northeast winds. Isolated showers or thunderstorms, mid-70s tonight. Tomorrow's partly sunny with isolated showers or storms, middle to upper 80s. Showers and thunderstorms Wednesday night, mid-70s. Isolated showers and thunderstorms Thursday, middle 80s. Spotty showers and storms Friday. Thunder, lightning, rain, and a leaky roof. Call Good Brothers at 827-7978 or online at goodbrothersroofsandgutters.com. This is meteorologist Russ Murley with precision weather for St. Augustine Country 106.3.
2: 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Crews are working to clear an accident. This is on 95 in the area of International Gulf Parkway. Watch for slowdowns there. Heavy traffic on State Road 16. You're going to find it slow on Ponce de Leon on the approach to the river. Also pretty heavy over on State Road 312 through that construction zone and on the approach to State Road 207. I'm Lisa Ruttman for St. Augustine Local News.
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1: Fox News, I'm Tom Graham. President Trump says Iran has a decision to make, a deal to end the war or else.
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1: Now, courtesy of UNTV, that audio, the president speaking at the United Nations General Assembly, he added he thinks a deal with Iran will be made after the midterm elections in the U.S. A grand jury finding there was not evidence to bring charges in the death of Nolan Wells. They found the black teen's death was consistent with drowning following a July 4th boating trip off the Mississippi Gulf Coast. His mother, Christine Wamsley, remains critical of law enforcement and their investigation.
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0: Rethink Some Things, coming to us courtesy of Luke Combs, making the fans really happy by extending the My Kind of Saturday Night Tour well into 2027, playing those arenas and stadiums and making the fan base really happy. Ella Langley, just a couple minutes from now, and we'll hear from Billy Currington, too, with a song that just gets truer with time. People really are crazy.
1: Sunshine, partly sunny at times, so look for an isolated shower or thunderstorm. Temperatures climb into the middle and upper 80s this afternoon. East to northeast winds at 5 to 10, strongest at the beaches. Isolated showers or thunderstorms, mid-70s tonight. Partly sunny with isolated showers or storms tomorrow, middle to upper 80s. Showers and thunderstorms Wednesday night, mid-70s. Isolated showers or storms Thursday, middle 80s. Spotty showers and thunderstorms Friday. Don't let a storm turn that leaning tree or shrub into a disaster. 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This is meteorologist Russ Murley with Precision Weather for St. Augustine Country 106.3.
2: 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Over 40,000 square feet of fun, it's Best Bet. Earlier accident on 95 near International Gulf Parkway has been cleared. Traffic is flowing nicely through that area. Some slowdowns on Ponce de Leon on the approach to the bridge. You're going to find it slow in spots along State Road 312 and State Road 207, as well as State Road 16. I'm Lisa Ruckman for St. Augustine Local News.
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I knew I'd see her around. I'd be at some party, she'd show up and I'd be walking out. Or across some parking lot, hiding behind her sister. I'd look up, she'd be at the red light beside me in that white Maxima with a sticker on the back. I'd act

0: An entirely self-taught artist. Texas' own Hudson Westbrook and his Painted You Pretty. Coming up, a song that has made chart history. The fastest climb to number one for a new artist, debut single in 22 years. Stella Lefty will do that next.
1: Partly cloudy, any evening storms are limited and pretty much non-issue for most of the night, mid-70s. Getting back to the upper 80s, though, better chance for showers in the afternoon, and even better chance still on Thursday, high in the low to mid-80s. Thunder, lightning, rain, and a leaky roof. 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I'm meteorologist Phil Spivak with Precision Weather on St. Augustine Country 106.3.
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0: Cole Wetzel's found a lot of success working with other artists, and this time collaborating with Ella Langley. There goes Jaded. Stay here for even more of the best country. That includes the pride and joy of Macon, Georgia. Jason Aldean, straight ahead.
1: Fox News, I'm Tom Graham. President Trump says Iran has a decision to make, a deal to end the war or else.
2: Do I annihilate the Islamic Republic and do it quickly, never giving them a chance?
1: Now, courtesy of UNTV, that audio, the president speaking at the United Nations General Assembly, he added he thinks a deal with Iran will be made after the midterm elections in the U.S. A grand jury finding there was not evidence to bring charges in the death of Nolan Wells. They found the black teen's death was consistent with drowning following a July 4th boating trip off the Mississippi Gulf Coast. His mother, Christine Walmsley, remains critical of law enforcement and their investigation.
3: Treat our son the way you would treat your child or someone you love.
1: Well, Nolan's friends on that boating trip were all white, leading to widespread viral speculation about his death. America's listening to Fox News.
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0: Big time duet from those two, Lauren Elena, Chase Matthew, together right there at his All My Exes. Don't go far, Graylin James is on the way, and a guy who's been on tour this summer performing his hits, as well as those of his old band, Hootie and the Blowfish. Yes, we're talking about Darius Rucker next.
1: Partly cloudy sky through the night. Temperatures are in the mid-70s. We'll climb back into the upper 80s on Wednesday. Partly sunny to start. Afternoon showers and storms fire up. Once they do, they continue through Wednesday night with temperatures in the mid-70s. And into Thursday, too, gusty winds with showers, high mid-80s. Don't let a storm turn that leaning tree or shrub into a disaster. 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I'm meteorologist Phil Spivak with Precision Weather on St. Augustine Country 106.3.
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0: song he premiered on American Idol. Of course, a judge on that show, so he gets to do things like that. Always works to your advantage. Luke Bryan, Country and She Knows It. Real sweet song from Luke Combs for his bride, Nicole, just a couple minutes from now.
1: Partly cloudy and evening storms are limited and pretty much non-issue for most of the night, mid-70s. Getting back to the upper 80s, though, better chance for showers in the afternoon, and even better chance still on Thursday, high in the low to mid-80s. Thunder, lightning, rain, and a leaky roof. 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I'm meteorologist Phil Spivak with Precision Weather on St. Augustine Country 106.3.
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0: Latest one from Eric Church, big time UNC Tar Heels fan, and is on the road. And I'm Steve Brewer. Make it a great one. Brad Paisley on the way, plus we'll hear from Zach Todd.
1: Partly cloudy sky through the night. Temperatures are in the mid-70s. We'll climb back into the upper 80s on Wednesday. Partly sunny to start. Afternoon showers and storms fire up. Once they do, they continue through Wednesday night with temperatures in the mid-70s. And into Thursday, too, gusty winds with showers, high mid-80s. Don't let a storm turn that leaning tree or shrub into a disaster. 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I'm meteorologist Phil Spivak with Precision Weather on St. Augustine Country 106.3.
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